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1: 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And hear my new song with Ella Langley.
2: 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How'd you get so jaded?
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0: Hey y'all, this is Zach John King, and this is my new song, Get to Drinking. When I get to drinking. 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

0: Mostly cloudy today, clearing up a bit through the midday. A warm one, the high 26, feeling like 33. Right now it's 17. From the Inquity.ca newsroom, I'm Paul Martin. One person's been charged in connection with that collision involving an ambulance and a transport truck that happened at the intersection of Highway 7 and 62 in Madoc earlier this year. Back on Monday, February 2nd, members of Central Hastings OPP responded to a two-vehicle crash that resulted in two paramedics being taken to a local hospital. They were then airlifted to Kingston by Orange due to life-threatening injuries. 34-year-old Milton resident was arrested and charged in the case on Monday of this week. He faces two counts each of dangerous operation causing bodily harm, criminal negligence causing bodily harm, and careless driving causing bodily harm. The accused is scheduled to appear in a Belleville court on October 1st. A huge investment from the federal government will help to improve drinking water for those living in more than 300 underserviced areas in Thamnda-Dega Mohawk Territory. Yesterday, MP Chris Millette, Chief R. Donald Miracle, jointly announced federal funding of more than $66 million is being made available to extend the water main in Thamnda-Dega Mohawk Territory, improving access to safe, reliable drinking water for the Mohawks of the Bay of Quinte. The project will improve water security, strengthen resilience to drought and climate change, enhance fire protection, and support future housing development. Once it's done, the project will also enable the community's drinking water advisory to be lifted, improving long-term health, safety, and well-being of community members. More on the story at inquity.ca. Belleville police are advising people not to be alarmed if you see some increased activity in the west side of the city today. Belleville Police Service providing notice to commuters and pedestrians. They'll be conducting some training today around Dundas Street West and Avonlowe Road. Residents may notice an increased police presence in the area and hear loud noises as part of the training. Again, it's only training, no cause for concern, and no action is required if you do see something in the west side of Belleville involving police today. On the regional scene, Kingston police are asking for the public's help as they search for a teen who's gone missing. William was last seen on Monday in the morning in the area of Van Order Drive. He's described as 14 years of age, about 6 feet tall, short, dirty blonde hair and blue eyes, last seen wearing a Toronto Raptors hoodie, gray shorts, black shoes, and a black baseball cap. Anyone with information is asked to contact Kingston Police. His picture is posted with their online story at inquity.ca. On the national scene, in closing Canada's first ever investment summit yesterday in Toronto, both Prime Minister Mark Carney and his Conservative predecessor pitched to global investors that Canada is open for business. Stephen Harper was tasked with delivering the closing remarks, and he tackled U.S. trade concerns head-on, saying the Carney government had no choice but to walk away from trade talks last month in order to maintain our sovereignty and reduce reliance on the U.S. And the president of the European Commission wants to open the door for Canada to become an associate member of the European Union. Prime Minister Mark Carney listened this morning as Ursula von der Leyen spoke highly of Canada, pushed for even stronger cooperation during a State of the Union address in Strasbourg, France. Said the EU must urgently reimagine its partnerships and that Europe wants to bring the relationship with Canada to, quote, the highest level possible. Jays had a major setback in their playoff push last night. That and more coming up next in sports.
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0: A big loss and a big setback for the Jays' playoff push last night. They lost to the Tigers in Toronto, falling to Detroit 10-1. That drops the Bluebirds 2 games back of Cleveland for the third and final wildcard spot in the American League. They'll try to bounce back today in Game 3 against Detroit. Blue Jays will send Max Scherzer to the mound, first pitch around 3 p.m. for a matinee. Wellington Dukes got 2 goals from Jordan Mayo. They handed the Milton Menace their first loss of the OGHL season, winning it in Milton last night 5-3. Dryden Riley made 39 saves for the Dukes, already 4th win of the young season. And in other hockey news, the Ottawa Senators are locking up forward Drake Batherson to an 8-year contract extension. Deal carries an average annual value of $10.75 million US. The former Belleville Senator had 71 points last season and 116 points in 103 regular season games played in the Friendly City. Weather in Quinte is next.
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0: Weather in Quinte, mostly cloudy today, clearing up a bit through the midday, a warm one, the high 26, feeling like 33. Partly cloudy tonight, the low 14. Partly cloudy tomorrow, slight chance of rain, the high 23, feeling like 30. Sunshine for Friday, the high 22. And then a big change for Saturday, much cooler. Showers likely in the evening at a high of only 16. In Quinte, it's 17 degrees from the inquinte.ca newsroom. I'm Paul Martin.
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0: least I hope it's just dirt on my boots. Cool 100, today's best country. Hey, I got dogs, man.
1: Where were you walking?
0: Yep. John Party there. Good morning. It is 6:09. My brain is a weird and wonderful place sometimes, Lewis.
1: Yeah.
0: Yeah.
1: Okay.
0: Hey,
1: hi.
0: Welcome to the show. You brought something.
1: Well, yeah,
0: like show and tell.
1: We'll get this up on on our Facebook page. My daughter finally let me have that happy apple parrot thing. So you're going to do a test run of it. And then we'll put it up on our socials later on this morning.
0: I can't wait.
1: Looking forward to that. All right, McKay. We have more cues to call happening today with Win the Works.
0: Yeah, $100 gift certificates to the Kiln Pottery Studio to give away today.
1: Kiln Pottery Studio, pretty cool. All right, so yeah, if you hear that cue to call, you want to be caller 10, you will instantly win a $100 gift card to the Kiln Pottery Studio, and then you'll be entered into the draw for the grand prize, $2,000. It's a combination of prizes from all of our sponsors.
0: You would be correct.
1: Pretty cool.
0: Brayton Speedway Day today.
1: Yeah.
0: We're giving away that 4-pack. We'll do that a little after 8 o'clock.
1: Like we now, do every week with this, the races, yeah.
0: And this week, we're also giving away a 2-pack of tickets to Brayton Speedway with our 7:10 game, which today we are going to play Who Said That?
1: Who Said That? Just after 7 o'clock. So we have a movie clip or a TV show clip. It's up to you to tell us the character, actor, whoever said that. And then if you're the first person to do that, you walk away with those Brayton Speedway tickets.
0: Which is
1: super awesome. Right on. Okay, so we'll take a look at our weather details because we are back into humid weather. Above 30 with the Humidex today, so we'll do a full rundown of what to expect for the day in the next couple of days with our weather details, and then we'll get into trending as well. And what are we doing in trending, McKay? What's happening in the headlines?
0: All right, well, we have Canada's Investment Summit, flop or not.
1: Yes, there is some big news coming out of that, yes, yes.
0: Ed Sheeran looking for some band members.
1: The Ed Sheeran saga, not in our wheelhouse, but wow, that was something that has, I was not expecting it to blow up the way it did, but it did, and it's pretty wild seeing that shake down the way it has. So yeah, we'll talk about that coming up in trending too. All right, let's take a look at our weather details, and 6:20, that's when we're doing trending.
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0: 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Cloudy to start, becoming a mix of sun and cloud this morning, a high 26 with a humidex 33. Partly cloudy tonight, a low 14. Tomorrow, mainly cloudy, maybe some showers, high 23 with a humidex 30 on Thursday. And then Friday, sunny and 22.
1: It's 17 and mostly cloudy so far this morning. All right, we've got trending on the way. There is a musical battle going on. You and I have been watching this battle for a bit, and things are really heating up.
0: Mm-hmm.
1: We'll talk about that in trending, but first, Luke Combs, Be By You on Cool 100.

0: be by you. Luke Combs on today's Best Country Cool 100. Good morning. It is Lewis and McKay. It is 6:18. And we're going to take a look at trending on the way, including a musical battle, if you will. It's heating up.
1: Battle of the century. I love watching this go down. And we'll tell you what's going on with that after Tucker Wetmore and Brunette on Cool 100.
2: Lord knows I got a time. And there's a few in here now. Well, I learned my lesson too many times. As long as I keep putting me

0: Brunette, Tucker Wetmore. Today's Best Country, Cool 100, it's 620. It's Lewis and McKay, and, well, let's take a look at what's trending this morning.
1: Number three.
0: So, the last 2 days, it was Canada's Investment Summit.
2: Right, yes.
0: Flop or not? I don't know. They were hoping for, what, $1 trillion in investment?
2: Right.
0: $500 billion happened. 90% of that was Canadian investment.
2: Yes.
0: But when you go to a trade show, and you're looking at windows, do you buy the windows at the trade show, or do you open up your flyers when you get home and hum and ha, and then maybe make some deals afterwards in the coming weeks? 100%.
2: There's going to be more deals made in the coming weeks. I do like seeing that most of the money spent at that was Canadian. And that's what we want to see, right? A lot more Canadian investment. There is going to be some foreign investment, but Canadian investment at the top is what we want to see with that whole deal.
0: But that's really how I envision this whole summit thing going 100%. Down. Like little booths set up everywhere. Yeah. And, you know, here's a free pen.
2: Everyone's getting the pens or the little squishy stress toys, ooh, right? Those are big ones, right? Yeah. And everyone's always looking for the one stand that has the free T-shirt.
0: And the other stand that has the bag.
2: And hopefully it has.
0: Because then you can put it all in.
2: Yeah, you put it all in the one bag. That's right. You gotta keep your head on a swivel at these trade shows. It's true.
1: Number two.
0: All right, so Ed Sheeran's tour of North and South America plunged into total chaos now.
2: Yes.
0: When the four of his supporting acts, as well as his very own band, quit in solidarity with the rapper Macklemore yesterday. Because Macklemore, with his pro-Palestinian comments on stage, billionaire Robert Kraft said, I don't want to play in my stadium. And other stadiums said, that's fair. Okay. So
2: things got really political.
0: Things got very heated.
2: Very political, very heated. There's a lot of backroom conversations. And basically what's happened, like you said, is a pile of people sided with Macklemore on that, who has always been a very outspoken political figure in the music industry.
0: Yeah. Leaves.
2: And they've all left. And it's just one of those things where Ed Sheeran was trying to do the both sides deal. I'm not going to say anything. And to a lot of people, not saying anything is still saying something.
0: You know what? It annoys me, too. This is totally left field. But Ticketmaster are not going to refund this money.
2: Yeah. That's not shocking. Like,
0: no, you get to go see the solo acoustic tour, and we're keeping your money.
2: Yeah. It's not shocking. But I'm so interested to see what happens with the rest of this tour, right? Because there's a pile of tour dates still left on there. So see what ends up happening. All I know is Ed Sheeran's loop pedal is going to get a severe workout. Because he's going to have to do a solo show or something.
1: Number one.
0: All right, Ella Langley, choosing Texas.
2: It's the battle of the century, McKay.
0: The Billboard Hot 100 chart. It's official.
2: Yeah.
0: She is tying now.
2: That's right. So it's this song.
3: Drinking Jack all by myself. He's choosing Texas, I can tell.
2: Versus this song. Mariah Carey's been sitting at that top with a record of 22 weeks at the top of that chart for, 22 weeks.
0: For as long as the chart's been running, she is the highest.
2: Yeah.
0: Spent the longest time there.
2: And number one spot. That's what I mean. And Ella Langley is like, hang on, I'm going to do this too. And has tied 22 weeks. Will she make it 23? Will she take the record, McKay?
0: Will she be the next queen of Christmas?
2: Right? Just put some jingle bells behind Choosing Texas. We got a Christmas hit, everyone. We'll see how that shakes out, though, next week. All right, it's 6:24. That's what's trending this morning. Skyward's traffic still on the way, and a news update coming in at 6:30.
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8: 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It's a clear drive on the 401 in both directions. Belleville and Trenton streets both look good. Highway 62 and 37 are moving at the limit, and Highway 49, I'm not seeing any construction-related delays yet, but if you see any issues, give us a call at 1-833-NOW-SLOW. 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With the latest traffic, I'm Antonia Altavante.
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1: Mostly cloudy today with a bit of sunshine through the midday. A warm one, the high 26, feeling like 33. Right now it's 17. From the Inquity.ca newsroom, I'm Paul Martin. Serious charges have been laid in connection with a crash that injured two paramedics in the Madoc area earlier this year. Back on February 2nd, Central Hastings OPP responded to a two-vehicle collision involving an ambulance. Both paramedics were taken to a local hospital, later airlifted to Kingston Trauma Center. As a result of that investigation, a Milton man yesterday was charged with two counts each of dangerous operation causing bodily harm, criminal negligence causing bodily harm, and careless driving causing bodily harm. He'll appear in Belleville Court on October the 1st. More details at inquity.ca. Federal government's making a massive investment in water servicing in Tandanega Mohawk Territory. Yesterday, Bay of Quinte MP Chris Millett announced a federal investment of more than $66 million to extend the water main in Tandanega Mohawk Territory, improving access to safe, reliable drinking water for more than 300 unserviced sites. Once it's done, the project will finally enable the community's drinking water advisory to be lifted, improving the long-term health, safety, and well-being of community members. More details online at inquity.ca. And on the national scene, former Prime Minister Stephen Harper says the federal government's done well responding to the U.S. tariff war, though more still needs to be done. Harper delivered the closing remarks to an audience at the country's first ever National Investment Summit last night, said Canada is nowhere near reaching its full potential, and that we cannot only blame external factors and make other excuses to explain away our difficulties. Harper wants Canada to become more internally competitive, more externally connected, and more sovereign than ever. Taking a look at sports, a big loss and a big setback for the Jays last night in their playoff push. Toronto lost to Detroit 10-1. Bluebirds now two full games back of Cleveland for that third and final wildcard spot in the American League. They'll play game three against Detroit today, sending Max Scherzer to the mound for a matinee. First pitch around 3. Local hockey last night, Dryden Riley made 39 saves for the Wellington Dukes' fourth victory of the young season. They handed the Milton Menace their first loss of the season so far, beating them in Milton last night by a score of 5-3. And in NHL news, Ottawa Senators have locked up forward Drake Batherson for an 8-year contract extension, annual average value of $10.75 million U.S. Weather in Quinte is next.
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1: Weather in Quinte. Mostly cloudy today, a warm one, the high 26, feeling like 33. Partly cloudy tonight, the low 14. Partly cloudy tomorrow, slight chance of rain, the high 23, feeling like 30. Sunshine for Friday, the high 22, and a much cooler day Saturday to start the weekend. Showers likely evening only, and high of only 16. In Quinte, it's 17 degrees from the Inquity.ca newsroom. I'm Paul Martin.
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0: Chesney on today's Best Country, Cool 100, Lewis and McKay. And if we see like big police chases or anything outside our window, we can just carry on.
1: Right.
0: Because police training is happening today in Belleville. In fact, it's going to be happening right at Dundas Street and Avonlea Road, so right by the station.
1: That's right.
0: So if we see chaos out there, it's probably just police training.
1: I highly doubt it's going to be chaos, but it will be police training. You might see an increased presence of police activity there as they do some of that training. So keep that in mind. That or they figured out what McKay's doing in the off hours. I'm not sure which, but that is what's going on there. All right, here's Tennille Towns, or Tennille Arts, sorry, and Don't Ruin Flowers on Cool 100.
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0: Don't ruin flowers. Cool 100. Today's best country and Tennille Arts there. Good morning. 6:41. It's Lewis and McKay.
1: All right, McKay. I don't know if you saw the Dancing with the Stars kicked off last night.
0: Okay.
1: It was the premiere show.
0: How many seasons is this now? Like 24 or
1: 35.
0: Something? Oh, my gosh. You're way off.
1: 35. Yeah, season 35 premiere happened last night with Dancing with the Stars. Now, this year, because in previous seasons of Dancing with the Stars, there's like one person that you're like, oh, yeah, I know who that is. And then it's a pile of like, you know, internet influencers mm-hmm. or, you know, other rich people that they get on there that no one really knows who they are.
0: And add one NFL player.
1: Yeah, and then yeah, add a couple of retired athletes. You're like, okay, cool. There's a Dancing with the Stars, you know, cast. But this time around, there's actually a couple of names on there, right, that a lot of people are like, okay, they're cheering for these people. Julia Stiles.
0: Okay.
1: Julia Stiles is in this season, which is, you know, bunch of dancing movies from back in the 2000s and can dance. So everyone's kind of like, yeah, that's a shoo-in. Guillermo from Jimmy Kimmel.
0: I love Guillermo.
1: Yeah, he's on the show as well. And a bunch of other people, too, that are in that. And the reason I'm bringing this up, McKay, is that last night was the premiere. And I don't know if you watched the show, but online voting went down last night.
0: Like crashed.
1: Fans were unable to online vote a couple minutes after the show went live.
0: And then I started thinking, how many people actually do vote? Obviously a lot. If like suddenly it's not working.
1: A lot, yeah. So what ended up happening was viewers in Canada were unable to do the text to vote because it's a different carrier down the United States. Mm-hmm. So everyone else was able to do that. So Canadian votes weren't going in. And a lot of people were pretty upset online about that whole thing. And it's
0: maybe
1: always,
0: it was intentional.
1: Well, see, that's where I'm going with this. Because every once in a while, I just wonder how much of this is just, like part of the show.
0: Yeah.
1: Like how much of it is like this person, who got eliminated last night? I'm trying to remember. It was Connor Leavitt. And he got eliminated. I was wondering if that was part of like the contract. I'll do one episode, but I got to go early. I don't know. We'll see. I as a person that's had a taste of dancing competitions, McKay.
0: With Dancing with the Stars, Quinty.
1: VIQ, yes. Dancing with the Stars, Quinty. I second place, I might add.
0: Mm-hmm.
1: Yeah. Even though I feel first should have been Lori and I
0: robbed
1: from the dressing rooms. Yeah, I feel we were robbed on that one. I see when the voting goes south.
0: Yeah.
1: I've been there, done that. So I kind of feel for these people with the online voting going away. That's my sour grapes still coming out. Well, there you go. Pretty wild night. And if you're a fan of Dancing with the Stars, you hopefully that your favorite is still in the competition. We'll see how would it shakes out. I want Guillermo to win from Jimmy Kimmel.
0: Well,
1: how do you not want Guillermo to win?
0: Something tells me though, he's probably not got as many moves as say Julia Stiles.
1: There's a very good point. Yeah. I'm waiting, and it's not even like I'm going to watch the show, but I'll keep tabs on it just to see how Guillermo's doing, because he's hilarious. I love that guy. All right, it's 6:44, McKay. We are going to see what's happening with our weather details. It's pretty cloudy so far, and it's looking like it's going to get pretty humid for today. We'll tell you what to expect next.
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0: 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Cloudy, then we got a mix of sun and cloud later this morning, a high 26, humidex 33, partly cloudy tonight, a low 14, and tomorrow mainly cloudy, chance of showers, high 23 with the humidex 30. It's going to be sunny on Friday and a high 22.
1: Right now it's 17 and mostly cloudy, and I think this is the most important thing about the weather for everyone this morning, okay? And this is that, parents, are you listening right now? You don't have to fight with your kids about wearing a jacket this morning. They don't need it. They do not need the jacket. So there you go.
0: Because they probably left it at school yesterday anyways.
1: It's besides the point, McCain. It's too soon. Too soon for that comment, okay? That one hurts. Here's Morgan Wallen, Don't We on Cool 100.

0: Absolutely. Morgan Wallen on today's Best Country, Cool 100 with Lewis and McKay. It is 6:51. Good morning.
1: All right, McKay. When we were joking about the kids forgetting their jacket at school, it hit a little bit of a nerve already as we're into, week three of school? And it has to do with my little guy. I pack the lunches. They have the bento boxes.
0: Yeah.
1: That's what we put their lunches in because they don't like their food touching and all that stuff. And that's fine. So that's like two little bento boxes that we have. One is a see-through clear plastic one, which is where I put all the sandwiches and stuff like that so they can see what's for lunch and they get super stoked and they enjoy that. And that's great. He comes home last night and there's only one bento box in his backpack. And I said to him, bud, where's the big clear one? I don't know. Like, how did you lose the big clear one?
0: Already.
1: Where is it? It's like, it's big. So it's hard to lose, is my point. And actually, that was yesterday that he did, the day before he did that. So then I said, okay, when you go to school tomorrow, yesterday, then, you know, bring it home. So pick him up after school. Where is it, buddy? I don't know. Cool. It's gone now. That's where I'm at. It's gone now.
0: In other news, some child has just gone home with a brand new bento box.
1: Yeah, exactly. So if you got a new bento box at home, congratulations. That's my donation to you.
0: Uh-huh.
1: Yeah. It reinforced my thoughts on school lunches again, where it's just like, someone figure it out. How much is it going to cost me? And I don't have to make lunches anymore. Yeah. It's just lunch at school. Just tell me how much. And I
0: remember
1: pay it
0: one time
1: happily.
0: My son had lost, he'd worn a uniform and he lost a piece of his uniform. And I went, oh, I'm going to have to go and buy another piece. He goes, no, Mom. I just go shop at the Lost and Found.
1: At the Lost and Found. That's probably where it is anyways. Yeah.
0: It didn't matter if it was his, though. It was like, well, this one might fit.
1: There was the Lost and Found last year. It was an open house in the wintertime and we went and I collected basically my son's entire winter wardrobe.
0: Yeah.
1: From the Lost and Found. Yeah.
0: I am famous for when I would go into the school, it was like, all right, weekly trip to the Lost and Found, and
1: yes.
0: I'd always leave with something.
1: Yes.
0: That was, in fact, theirs.
1: It's true. It's so, it's wild. And every other parent out there is like, yep, we're all there. We know. Yeah, we know. If you know, you know. All right, 6:53. We've got a news update with Paul Martin on the way at 7 o'clock. Now, after 7, McKay, we are playing Who Said That?
0: And you've got a chance to win two tickets to Brighton Speedway.
1: That's right. As we head through Brighton Speedway Day here in the Cool 100 studios, because we do have the Brighton Speedway Family 4-pack of tickets to give away just after 8 o'clock this morning. So get in on that at cool100.ca and then get ready to play Who Said That just after 7 o'clock for a pair of Brighton Speedway tickets.
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2: Mostly cloudy today, clearing up a bit through the midday. Warm one, high 26, feeling like 33. Right now it's 17. From the Inquity.ca newsroom, I'm Paul Martin. More than 7 months after the crash, a man from Milton has been charged in connection with a collision that seriously injured two local paramedics in Madoc. Back on February 2nd of the afternoon, Central Hastings OPP rushed to the scene of a two-vehicle crash, which resulted in two local paramedics being taken to a hospital. Both were later airlifted to Kingston by Orange due to life-threatening injuries. Police made an arrest Monday of a 34-year-old Milton resident. He was charged with two counts each of dangerous operation causing bodily harm, criminal negligence causing bodily harm, and careless driving causing bodily harm. The accused is scheduled to appear in a Belleville courtroom to face the charges October 1st. More details online at inquity.ca. A large investment from the federal government will help to provide more reliable drinking water for those living in more than 300 unserviced areas on Tyendinnega Mohawk territory. Yesterday, Bay of Quinte MP Chris Millett, Chief R. Donald Miracle jointly announced a federal investment more than $66 million to extend the water main in Tyendinnega Mohawk territory, funded through the direct delivery stream of the Build Community Strong Fund. This project will improve water security, strengthen resilience to drought and climate change, enhance fire protection, and support future housing development. Once it's complete, it will also enable the community's drinking water advisory to finally be lifted, improving the long-term health, safety, and well-being of community members. More details at inquity.ca. Don't be alarmed if you see some extra police activity or loud noises on the west side of Belleville this morning. Belleville Police Service is providing notice to commuters and pedestrians. They'll be conducting training today around Dundas Street West and Avonlowe Road. Residents may notice increased police presence in the area and also hear loud noises as part of that training. But again, it's only training. There's no cause for concern. On the regional scene, the search is continuing for a missing teen in Kingston. William was last seen Monday morning by Van Order Drive. He's described as 14 years of age, 6 feet tall, with short, dirty blonde hair and blue eyes. Last seen wearing a Toronto Raptors hoodie, gray shorts, black shoes, and a black baseball cap. If you have any information about his whereabouts, please contact Kingston Police. His picture is posted with their online story at inquity.ca. And European Commission President Ursula von der Leyen says Europe wants to open the door for Canada to become a, quote, associate member of the European Union. Prime Minister Bart Carney listened in the front row today as von der Leyen laid out key pillars for stronger cooperation between Europe and Canada at the conference in Strasbourg, France. In her State of the Union address, said the two must urgently reimagine their partnership and move beyond just a free trade agreement. She said, quote, I would like to work with you on opening the door for Canada to be the first associate member of the EU, drawing a standing ovation from the crowd. Carney is in France this week to secure a stronger alliance with Europe, focusing on trade, defense, and other key issues. He's set to deliver a speech to the European Parliament tomorrow. Toronto Blue Jays playoff push took a big step backwards last night. That and more coming up next in sports.
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2: A big loss and a big setback for the Jays playoff push last night. They fell to Detroit 10-1. Tigers pushing them two games back of Cleveland for the third and final wildcard spot in the American League. Blue Jays will try to bounce back against Detroit as they send Max Scherzer to the mound today for a matinee. First pitch scheduled for shortly after 3 p.m. Local hockey, Wellington Dukes got two goals from Jordan Mayo. They handed the Milton Menace the first loss of the young season, 5-3 last night on the road in Milton. Dryden Riley made 39 saves for the Dukes in already their fourth win of the young season. And a face very familiar to fans of the Belleville Senators has inked a new long-term deal with the parent club. Ottawa Senators locking up forward Drake Batherson with an 8-year contract extension. Deal carries an average annual value of $10.75 million U.S. The former Belleville Senator had 71 points last season and 116 points in 103 regular season games played in the friendly city. Weather in Quinte and beyond the headlines are coming up next.
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2: The more things change, the more they stay the same. As we continue to reshape Canada's identity and business dealings on the world stage, Prime Minister Mark Carney's in France, where he's attempting to strengthen ties with the European Union on defense, trade, and more. As the trip approached, I saw people online raising alarms of losing our sovereignty and how it could change the nature of Canada itself, about how merging with a larger population and economy would be giving away our future. Except none of that would ever happen. The world's largest economy, the United States, has been hammering us about unfair trade practices and about Canada getting a free ride when it comes to defense spending. There have been no closer friends and allies over the past century than Canada and the U.S. But when they started making demands and trying to tell us who we could and couldn't do business with, we said no deal and walked away from the table. The European Union collectively represents the second largest economy, with nearly unlimited potential for trade, cultural and intellectual exchange, and mutual defense. I am not worried at all about losing ourselves in a new partnership. If Big Brother can't make us do what he wants, then spending more time with our more friendly, distant cousins should be just fine. I'm Paul Martin, and that's what I see looking beyond the headlines. Weather in Quinte, mostly cloudy today, clearing up a bit through the midday, a warm one, the high 26, feeling like 33. Partly cloudy tonight, low 14. Partly cloudy tomorrow, slight chance of rain, the high 23, feeling like 30. Sunshine Friday as we approach the weekend, the high 22, and starting things off on Saturday, much cooler. Showers likely in the evening, that could linger into Sunday. Saturday's high only 16. In Quinte, it's 17 degrees from the inquinte.ca newsroom. I'm Paul Martin.
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0: Think as you drunk, Riley Green on today's Best Country. Cool 100 with Lewis and McKay, our Win the Works contest. We are going to play that cue to call sometime this morning, so keep it locked on. And then again later this afternoon for the $100 gift card to the Kiln Pottery Studio and a chance at $2,000 in prizes.
1: Right on, so keep listening for that cue to call. Like McKay said, you never know when we are going to play that, so get ready. All right, it's 7-11 and it's time to play Who Said That, McKay? We play a clip from a movie or a TV show and it's up to everyone to tell us who the actor is or the character. If you're the first person to do that, you walk away a winner. And this week's prize,
0: two tickets for next Friday, September 25th, for the Shootout Eve. Cool 100 presents at Brighton Speedway.
1: Yeah, because we're heading into the Apple Fest Shootout weekend, right? Which is always a fun time at Brighton Speedway. So you can be a part of that with Apple Fest Eve on the Friday night. So all you have to do is tell us who said that. And here's your clip.
2: All right. If you can drive as good as you can fix a road, then you can win this race with your eyes shut. Now get back out there.
1: There it is. There is your clip. I'm only playing that once.
0: Okay. Yeah. So we're looking for the character name or the actor.
1: That's right. Let us know. 771-0100. Bonus points if you get both. All right. So keep that in mind. All right. We've got weather details and probably back with a winner next.
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0: 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Cloudy skies to start, then sun and cloud and a high 26. The Humidex around 33 today, partly cloudy tonight, a low 14. And tomorrow, mainly cloudy, possible showers, high 23. The Humidex 30, sunny for Friday and a high 22. Mostly cloudy skies right now. It is 17 degrees. When we play Who Said That?
1: All right, we've heard the clip. Let's hear it again and see if we can find ourselves a winner this morning.
2: All right, if you can drive as good as you can fix a road, then you can win this race with your eyes shut. Now get back out there.
0: Cool 100, Who Said That?
9: That would be Doc Hudson from Cars.
1: It is 100% Doc Hudson from Cars. For the bonus points, though, who is the voice actor?
9: Paul Newman?
1: It is Paul Newman. Good job.
6: Yeah, I have a 3-year-old boy at home, so I'm pretty familiar with that.
1: Yeah, no, I hear you. I have a 9-year-old and a 6-year-old, and we watch a lot of cars.
6: Yeah.
8: I have a 27-year-old at home who still watches all the time.
1: Yeah, it's great. The movie's awesome.
8: It.
1: We're in its 20th anniversary.
8: Uh-huh.
1: Yeah. That movie came out in 2006.
8: Crazy.
6: Yeah. I saw it in the Trenton Theater for the 20th anniversary.
1: Oh, did you really? That's awesome.
6: Yeah.
1: Right on. Who are we talking to?
6: Sabrina.
1: Sabrina, well, congratulations. You've picked up the tickets to the Brighton Speedway, all right?
6: Thank you so much.
1: Hey, can you hang on the line, Sabrina?
6: Yeah.
1: Okay, one sec. All right, so there we go. Congratulations to Sabrina, knowing that was Doc Hudson. Paul Newman, the voice actor of Doc Hudson. So there you go, with Cars and its 20th anniversary.
8: All right, speaking of Brighton Speedway, we've got our 4-pack to give away next hour. And you go to cool100.ca and still register for Brighton Speedway. Here's Tennille Towns.

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2: All right, we heard that cue to call. McKay and everyone frantically calling in to win that $100 gift card to
0: the Kiln Pottery Studio.
2: All right, so we have Andrew on the line making it through his caller 10. Good morning, Andrew.
3: Good morning.
0: Well, you did the first step, which means you're getting a $100 gift certificate to the Kiln Pottery Studio. And now you are getting your name in the draw for $2,000 and all kinds of prizes from all our different daily sponsors.
3: That's awesome. I've been trying to get in.
2: Well, here you are, my friend. You got in. And you know what? Midway through the contest, you've heard a bunch of the sponsors that are on that list that will be a part of the grand prize. And it's shaping up to be pretty awesome, isn't it?
3: Oh, yeah.
2: Yeah, definitely. Well, Andrew, we'll see if luck is on your side at the end of the contest, all right?
3: I hope so.
2: All right, thanks for listening. Thanks for playing. Hang on the line for me, okay, Andrew?
3: You bet.
2: Right on. Okay, so Andrew shows just how easy it is to get in on this Win the Works contest. You just have to be caller 10.
0: Mm-hmm. There
2: might,
0: you go.
2: Might be, you know, a pile of people trying to be caller 10 at the same time as you, but if you make it through, it's easy.
0: I know the Kiln Pottery Studio looks like a really neat spot. It's down at that New Market Square.
2: Yes, it is. Right? Yeah, great spot. So be listening because we do two cue to calls a day, which means we have another cue to call happening later on this afternoon. So keep listening for that. You want to be caller 10. You instantly win the $100 gift card to the Kiln Pottery Studio and then in to win that $2,000 grand prize. So find out all the details for Win the Works at our website at cool100.ca. All right.
0: All right, coming up, we've got our Skyward's traffic is on the way. And then we're going to check in with Paul Martin coming up at 7:30 with the Inquity News Center.
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5: We still look good on the 401 heading in or out of Belleville and Trenton. Highway 62 and 37 both look good. Highway 49, I'm not seeing any heavy construction-related delays yet, and we're still moving well with Highway 2. 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
1: Mostly cloudy today, a warm one, the high 26, feeling like 33. Right now it's 17. From the NQTY.ca newsroom, I'm Paul Martin. Central Hastings OPP have laid half a dozen charges against a man from Milton in connection with a crash seriously injured two local paramedics earlier this year. Back on February 2nd, Central Hastings OPP rushed to the scene of a two-vehicle crash that resulted in both paramedics being taken to a local hospital after the collision at Highway 7 and Highway 62. They were later airlifted to a Kingston area trauma center. As a result of that investigation, a man from Milton has been charged two counts each of dangerous operation causing bodily harm, criminal negligence causing bodily harm, and careless driving causing bodily harm. The accused is scheduled to appear in a Belleville courtroom October 1st. Federal government's making a massive investment in water servicing in Tyendinaga Mohawk Territory. Yesterday, Bay of Quinte MP Chris Millett announced a federal investment of more than $66 million to extend the water main in the area, improving access to safe, reliable drinking water for more than 300 unserviced sites. Once complete, the project will also enable the community's drinking water advisory to be lifted. More details online at NQTY.ca. And Prime Minister Mark Carney's in France this morning, where the Europeans have made it clear they want a future relationship with Canada to be even stronger. In her State of the Union address, European Commission President Ursula von der Leyen said she would like to work with Canada, quote, on opening the door for Canada to be the first associate member of the European Union. Carney is scheduled to give his own speech to the European Parliament tomorrow. Taking a look at sports, big loss for the Jays, big setback of their playoff push. Detroit rolled over the Bluebirds last night 10-1. Toronto now full two games back of Cleveland for that third and final wild card spot. Jays will send Max Scherzer to the mound today for a matinee. Game 3 will start shortly after 3 p.m. Local hockey, the Wellington Dukes had two goals from Jordan Mayo. They handed the Milton Menace a 5-3 loss last night in Milton. And a face familiar to fans of the Belleville Senators, inked a new long-term deal with the parent club. Ottawa Senators locking up forward Drake Batherson with an 8-year contract extension with an average value of $10.75 million U.S. Weather in Quinte is next.
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1: Weather in Quinte, mostly cloudy today, a warm one, the high 26, feeling like 33. Partly cloudy tonight, low 14. A few clouds tomorrow, slight chance of rain, high 23, feeling like 30. Sunny on Friday, the high 22. And starting the weekend with a much cooler day on Saturday, showers likely evening only, and a midday high of 16. In Quinte, it's 17 degrees from the NQTY.ca newsroom. I'm Paul Martin.
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0: Cool 100, today's best country. Kane Brown there with Woman. It's Lewis and McKay, 738. And, well, our birthday party just around the corner, so get your wishes in.
1: 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We'll read them out after Bailey Zimmerman. Here's Religiously on Cool 100.

0: Today's Best Country, Cool 100, and Bailey Zimmerman with Religiously. It's 7:41 with Lewis and McKay, and well, let's get into our birthday party now.
1: Happy birthday to you.
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0: Everett Strickland, happy birthday. Hope you have a wonderful day. That's love, Mom, Dad, Emerson, Elliot, and Zambo.
3: We have a happy 87th birthday going out to Mom, Grandmother, and Great Grandmother Janet Wanamaker. Love you, and we'll see you for lunch. So happy birthday to you, Janet.
0: All right. Shay Nielsen, I've got a happy birthday, Shay. You are amazing. Wishing you a day full of love and laughter. Cheers to you, and cheers to the beginning of another year of great memories. Love you, Karen and Rich. And also for Shay, of course, happy birthday to my beautiful wife from Robert.
3: We have a happy fourth birthday going out to Rowan from Mommy and all your brothers. We love you so very much.
0: I do not have any more birthdays.
3: I will check. I'm going to check the folder here. Make sure we don't have any last minute ones.
0: They always come in right during our weather. It's a fun fact.
3: Free time. But, okay.
0: But I do have an anniversary.
3: Yes, let's switch things up for the anniversary. Hang on. I've got it.
0: Stand by. We've got this.
3: Computer's freezing up on me. Here we go.
0: It's for Dale and Denise Burris. A very happy anniversary wish is going out to Dale and Denise, who are celebrating 26 years of marital bliss. Dale and Denise, you are wishing loads of love from your children, Colby, Sierra, Shelby, and LJ. Also sending cheers to 26 years, our mom, dad, your sisters, brother-in-laws, and all your nieces and nephews. Dale and Denise, enjoy your special day.
3: Right on. I love that. We've got another birthday that just got texted into 7710100, and it's a happy birthday, Rachel O'Hara. Have a great day, old fart. The old 33.
0: All right.
3: There it is.
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3: 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Okay. 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
0: 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Becoming a mix of sun and cloud this morning, a high 26, the humidex 33 later today. Partly cloudy tonight, a low 14, and tomorrow's going to be clouds, chance of showers, high 23, humidex 30, and back to sunshine for Friday with a high 22.
3: Right now, we're sitting at 17, mostly cloudy in cool country with one last minute birthday announcement to get in. It says happy birthday, John Peck from Wayne and Linda. So happy birthday there as well.
0: All right, Josh Turner. Could have been on a commercial near you.
3: We'll find out more with country music news after Nate Holler. Here's Thought About You on Cool 100.
11: Yeah.

0: not about you. There's Nate Holler on today's Best Country. Cool 100. Good morning. It's Lewis and McKay, and let's get into our country music news now.
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0: Starting off with the musical battle for the 22nd week at number one in the Billboard Hot 100. It's official.
3: We have this song.
4: Drinking Jack all by myself. He's choosing Texas, I can tell.
3: Taking on this song. Of the century, McKay. This is wild.
0: It is the battle for the longest run atop the chart. And now they are tied at 22 weeks apiece.
3: That's right.
0: One more week, Ella. One more week, and you can take down the Queen of Christmas. Let's go.
3: It's one of those records that everyone just thought was going to be, you know, Mariah Carey's. Like, she's just going to own this, and there's going to be no song that beats it. But here we are. Ella Langley, choosing Texas, tying that, and one more week.
0: Okay, Riley Green, he's nervous, or was nervous, about releasing the single Worst Way.
3: Okay.
0: He said that one kind of pushed him outside his comfort zone. And still, I mean, it's one of his biggest songs yet.
3: So. Yeah, and the music video pushed him out of his comfort zone, too. Mm-hmm. You remember that one?
0: Yes.
3: Yeah.
0: I do remember. I think your sister still has that on repeat, right?
3: Yeah, I think she does, yeah.
0: Josh Turner, he's got one of those voices you recognize the moment you hear it. But there was another job he once tried to land, and it had nothing to do with music, and he once threw his hat in the ring for a Home Depot commercial.
3: Oh, wow.
0: Didn't get the gig.
3: Didn't get it. Worked out for him, though. Sometimes failures, they lead to success.
0: Uh-huh.
3: Yeah.
0: In fact, you know who got the gig? Was actor Josh Lucas, who you might recall as the young John Dutton on Yellowstone.
3: Oh, that's right.
0: So we lost out.
3: Okay.
0: Harry Styles.
3: Yeah.
0: Added two more dates. And I say this because Lainey Wilson opening for those Toronto shows. So there's
3: right.
0: four shows now. And I know the pre-sale already underway, but today at 9, the tickets go on sale for Rogers Stadium in May.
3: And I think we should point out that Lainey's going to open for all four shows.
0: Yeah.
3: Which is really awesome. So there you go. Everyone's going to be hanging out in Toronto for those 4 days, hoping to see Lainey walking around or doing something. Mm-hmm. But big.
0: All right, there's your country music news.
3: We've
0: coming
3: got
0: up, news on the way.
3: And we still haven't played the cue to call. Oh, yeah, we did. We did earlier. Just teasing that. But
0: yeah,
3: we did.
0: Because Andrew picked up that $100.
3: He did.
0: But there is going to be another play coming up this afternoon.
3: There will be. So keep listening for that. You never know when it's going to play. Details for Win the Works at cool100.ca. But we do have the Brighton Speedway Family 4-pack of tickets to give away because it is Brighton Speedway Day. So we'll do that just after 8 o'clock.
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1: Mostly cloudy today, a warm one in Quinte, the high 26, feeling like 33. Right now it's 17. From the inquity.ca newsroom, I'm Paul Martin. One person has been charged in connection with a collision involving an ambulance and a transport truck at the intersection of Highway 7 and 62 in Madoc earlier this year. Back on February 2nd, in the afternoon, members of Central Hastings OPP rushed to the scene of that two-vehicle crash. Two paramedics were taken to a local hospital, later airlifted to a Kingston area trauma center by Orange due to life-threatening injuries. 34-year-old Milton resident has been arrested this week and charged in the case. He faces two counts each of dangerous operation causing bodily harm, criminal negligence causing bodily harm, and careless driving causing bodily harm. The accused is scheduled to appear in Belleville Court to face the charges on October the 1st. A huge investment from the federal government will help to improve drinking water for those living in more than 300 currently unserviced areas in Tyendinaga Mohawk Territory. Yesterday, Bay of Quinte MP Chris Millett, Chief R. Donald Merrickle jointly announced federal funding of more than $66 million is being made available to extend the water main in Tyendinaga Mohawk Territory that will improve access to safe, reliable drinking water. The project will improve water security, strengthen resilience to drought and climate change, enhance fire protection through new hydrant connections, and also support future housing development. Once it's done, the project will also finally enable the community's drinking water advisory to be fully lifted, improving the long-term health, safety, and well-being of community members. More details online at inquity.ca. Heads up if you see some police activity in the west end of Belleville today. Belleville Police now advising people not to be alarmed if you do see additional officers. Belleville Police Service providing notice to commuters and pedestrians. They're conducting some training today. Dundas Street West and Avonlow Road areas. Residents may notice an increased police presence and hear loud noises as part of the training exercise. Again, it's only training, no cause for concern, and no actions required if you see something in the west end of Belleville police related today. On the regional scene, Kingston Police are asking with the public's help as they search for a teen who's gone missing. William was last seen back on Monday morning in the area of Van Order Drive, described as 14 years of age, 6 feet tall, with short, dirty blonde hair and blue eyes, last seen wearing a Toronto Raptors hoodie, gray shorts, black shoes, and a black baseball cap. If you have any information on his whereabouts, please contact Kingston Police. His picture is posted with our online story at inquity.ca. And in international news, the president of the European Commission wants to open the door for Canada to become a, quote, associate member of the European Union. Prime Minister Mark Carney listened this morning as Ursula von der Leyen spoke highly of Canada and pushed for even stronger cooperation during a State of the Union address in Strasbourg, France. He said the EU must, quote, urgently reimagine its partnerships and that Europe wants to bring the relationship with Canada to its highest possible level. Her remarks drew a standing ovation. Carney arrived in Strasbourg earlier today for a two-day European visit aimed at strengthening our alliance with a key focus on trade, defense, and removal of travel restrictions. Huge loss for the Jays last night, and it also dropped them an extra game back in the wild card chase. That and more coming up next in sports.
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1: A big one-game loss and a big setback in the Jays' playoff chase last night. Detroit rolled over Toronto last night 10-1. Jays now two games back of Cleveland for that third and final wildcard spot in the AL. Blue Jays will send Max Scherzer to the mound today as they try to get back in the thick of things. Game 3 is this afternoon at 3 p.m. Wellington Dukes had two goals from Jordan Mayo. They handed the Milton Bennis their first loss of the young season as they won it in Milton last night 5-3. Dryden Riley made 39 saves for the Dukes with already their fourth victory of the young season. And a face very familiar to fans of the Belleville Senators has inked a new long-term deal with the parent club. The Ottawa Senators locking up forward Drake Batherson to an 8-year contract extension. Deal carries an average annual value of $10.75 million U.S. The former Belleville Senator had 71 points last season and had 116 points in 103 regular season games here in the Friendly City. Weather in Quinte is next.
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8: Markets slipped again yesterday as higher oil prices and surging bond yields fueled concerns about a prolonged inflation ahead of the Federal Reserve's interest rate decision. Prime Minister Carney unveiled a welcomed immediate tax write-off for most new capital investments in a bid to spur growth and attract foreign capital. Dow lost 328 points, NASDAQ down almost 1%, S&P 500 lost 0.5%, and the TSX is down 0.3%. Canadian dollar at 71.84 cents U.S. In corporate news, shares of chipmaker Skyworks traded 14% higher, while shares of Qorvo advanced more than 9%, recovering from a sell-off in the previous session driven by safety concerns around the AI trade. Axon Enterprise shares slid nearly 10% after the Taser manufacturer announced the sale of $1 billion in convertible senior notes. Dave & Buster's shares plunged 19% after the arcade and restaurant company's second quarter results disappointed investors, bringing in revenue about $12 million below expectations. And Bitcoin and stocks tied to the flagship crypto tumbled ahead of the Senate's vote on the Clarity Act, a piece of legislation that aims to create a regulatory framework for the crypto market. Shares of Coinbase dropped 10%, while shares of crypto miner Riot Platform slid 6%. From the Skywards Business Center, I'm Alexis Deary.
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1: Weather in Quinty, mostly cloudy today, clearing up a bit through the midday, warm, the high 26, feeling like 33. Partly cloudy tonight, the low 14. Partly cloudy tomorrow, slight chance of rain, the high 23, feeling like 30. Sunshine for Friday, the high 22. And looking ahead to a much cooler weekend, Saturday, showers likely evening only, the high 16. Rain likely again Sunday, warming up a bit to a high of 19. In Quinty, it's 17 degrees from the inquinty.ca newsroom. I'm Paul Martin.
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13: All right, we are going to announce the latest winner coming up after Hardy. Here's Truck Bed on Cool 100.

0: Today's best country, there is Hardy and Truck Bed. Good morning. It's Lewis and McKay. It is 10 after 8.
1: And time for the Brighton Speedway Family 4-Pack Giveaway.
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0: Getting set to wrap up another season of Brighton Speedway, too. This is one of our last draws.
1: It is, McKay. It is. So everyone's been entering online on our website, acool100.ca. And every Wednesday, we give away the family 4-pack of tickets, which is what we're going to do right now.
0: This family 4-pack, in fact, isn't for this weekend, though. It's for the following weekend. It's the doubleheader. It's the Applefest shootout weekend. And you can win the 4-pack for the Friday, September 25th race. So it's Apple Eve.
1: Apple's Eve.
0: Yes.
1: Yeah, pretty cool.
0: And the tickets this week are going to Aaron Alexander. So congratulations to Aaron Alexander and your four friends. Your three friends.
1: That's right. Yes. It's going to be a good time. The whole Apple Fest weekend at Brighton Speedway is just tons of fun. Lots of great races going on, so looking forward to that because we do have Cool 100 night coming up there during the Apple Fest shootout. So a lot of fun. All right, 8-11, that's our winner for today, for this week with the Brighton Speedway, and you can check out more details for the contest at cool100.ca. All right, McKay, weather details on the way.
0: And then I want to talk about grocery shopping because I had a moment in the aisle the other day.
1: Can't wait to hear about it. All right, we'll get into that coming up next.
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0: 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And right here locally, she's helping Canadians find a home for every season. Well, we've got a mix of sun and cloud. We finally reached that portion where it looks like the clouds have rolled out. High 26, humidex around 33 later. Partly cloudy tonight, low 14. Tomorrow, mainly cloudy, chance of showers and 23 with the humidex 30. Sunny and 22 Friday.
1: Right now, we're at 18 and mix of sun and cloud. going on at the moment. All right, it's 8:15 and McKay has some grocery store grievances, everyone.
0: Yeah, there's one thing from the pandemic that I stand by that I miss.
1: Wow. We'll find out what it is after Stella Lefty. Here's Boston on Cool 100. On a train.

0: There's Stella Langley or Stella Lefty in Boston. I don't know. I'm just coming up with names now.
1: Just mixing artists together. I like this.
0: Cool 100. Today's best country. It's because I'm still stuck in the grocery store aisle like complaining is what's happening.
1: What happened, McKay? You're visibly upset.
0: I mean, you know what it's like. You're trying to just go in, grab your stuff, get out.
1: Yeah, because no one wants to go grocery shopping because the prices are outrageous and you just don't want to be there.
0: There's one person who just stops their cart on one side of the aisle and they stand on the other side and they're like a human barricade and they're comparing, I don't know, 47 types of pasta sauce. Maybe they're looking for the maple leaf. I appreciate that, but still, it's like, come on.
1: Right.
0: Pick a sauce. Let's go.
1: Get your sauce and go. Right. Yeah.
0: Spatial awareness.
1: Yeah, no, it's true. There is always those people that are just kind of there existing.
0: Or you're behind someone. And, you know, they're just cruising along and you're cruising along and everything's going fine. And then they see someone coming from the opposite direction they know. And they're like, oh, hey. And both the cars stop. And next thing you know, nobody's getting through. And you're like, come on.
1: Right. Yep. Yep. The social gathering. The one that gets me is the, and it's, this is just me being impatient, but it's the people that are ahead of me that are going just a slightly slower pace than I am. Mm-hmm. Like, they're not doing anything wrong. But they're just in the, and they're in the same kind of pace as me.
0: It's like the person on the 401 who's doing the speed limit.
1: Yes, yes,
0: but locked on that speed limit.
1: Come on. But yeah, no, I get it. I
0: know you're not doing anything wrong, but.
1: The old grocery store woes.
0: So here's the thing. During the pandemic, remember when it was like the little arrows? So this aisle you have to go up.
1: All the aisles are one way.
0: This aisle you have to go down.
1: Oh man, yeah.
0: Yeah, it was a bit annoying if you're only going in for one thing and you had to kind of loop all the way around. But man, oh man, it made it so much easier.
1: I agree. I

0: The Pando did.
1: It's because people like me are going, this isn't such a bad idea.
0: It was a great idea. One lane, one-way lanes in the grocery store. You're not wrong, McKay. If you agree, let us know. 771-0100, all right? Or what's that annoying thing for you at the grocery store? Aside from the price of food. You don't need to text that one in because we're all annoyed by that. But what is it? All right, let us know. We've got more music on the way, and we're going to take a look at what's happening out on the roads with Skywards traffic and a news update with Paul Martin at 8:30.
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16: Beep, beep, beep, beep, yeah. It's a clear drive on the 401 heading in or out of Belleville and Trenton from Napanee to Brighton. I'm not seeing any slowdowns. Highway 62 and 37 both look good. Highway 49, it looks like construction-related volume has started in between County Road 15 and Fish Lake Road. Other than that, we're in good shape with Highway 2. September 19th and 20th, downtown Oshawa transforms its Convergence Festival, Bold Art, live music, Nerd Alley, street food, a marketplace, punk rock zone, and more. 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With the latest traffic, I'm Antonia Altabonte.
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0: clearing up nicely. Partly cloudy today, warm. The high 26, feeling like 33. Right now it's 18. From the Inquity.ca newsroom, I'm Paul Martin. Serious charges have been laid in connection with the crash that critically injured two paramedics in the Madoc area earlier this year. Back on February 2nd, Central Hastings OPP officers responded to a two-vehicle crash at Highway 7 and 62 that resulted in both paramedics being taken to a local hospital. They were airlifted to Kingston Area Trauma Center a short time later. As a result of the investigation, a Milton man has been charged two counts each of dangerous operation causing bodily harm, criminal negligence causing bodily harm, and careless driving causing bodily harm. He is now scheduled to appear in Belleville courtroom to answer the charges October 1st. Federal government's making a massive investment for water servicing in Tandanega Mohawk Territory. Yesterday, Bay of Quinte MP Chris Millett announced a federal investment of more than $66 million to extend the water main in Tandanega, improving access to safe, reliable drinking water for more than 300 currently unserviced sites. Once complete, the project will also enable the community's drinking water advisory to be finally lifted, improving the long-term health, safety, and well-being of the community. More details online at Inquity.ca. And former Prime Minister Stephen Harper says the federal government's done well responding to the U.S. tariff war, though more still needs to be done. Harper delivered closing remarks to an audience at the country's first ever National Investment Summit yesterday, said Canada is nowhere near reaching its full potential, and that we cannot only blame external factors and make other excuses to explain away our difficulties. Harper wants Canada to become more internally competitive, more externally connected, and more sovereign than ever. Turning to sports, the Detroit Tigers rolled over the Toronto Blue Jays last night 10-1. With that loss, Toronto is now a full two games back of Cleveland for the third and final wild card spot. They'll try to right the ship, sending Max Scherzer to the mound for a matinee today. First pitch around 3 p.m. Wellington Dukes had two goals from Jordan Mayo. They headed the Milton Menace, their first loss of the season, winning in Milton last night 5-3. And the Ottawa Senators locking up forward Drake Batherson to an eight-year contract extension with an average annual value of $10.75 million US. He's a very familiar face to fans of the Belleville Senators. He had 116 points in 103 regular season games here in Belleville. He had 71 points for the parent club last season. Weather in Quinte is next.
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0: Weather in Quinte, clearing up nicely, partly cloudy today, a warm one, the high 26, feeling like 33. Partly cloudy tonight, low 14. A few clouds tomorrow, slight chance of rain, high 23, feeling like 30. Sunshine for Friday, the high 22. And then a cooler start to the weekend on Saturday, showers likely evening only, and Saturday's high 16. In Quinte, it's 18 degrees from the Inquity.ca newsroom. I'm Paul Martin.
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0: Ella Langley there, along with Morgan Wallen and I Can't Love You Anymore on Cool 100. Good morning. It's 6:38. 8:38. I do that every time.
1: At this time.
0: At this time.
1: Yeah,
0: I know.
1: It's amazing. At this point,
0: I'm consistent.
1: Now, just any scientist out there, start studying this. This is wild that she does it all the time. But hey, McKay, okay, we were talking earlier about grocery stores, okay?
0: Yep.
1: I wanted to bring it back because I've had another thought. Another thing that needs to come back. Because you were saying we should do the one lanes like we did during the pandemic.
0: Yeah.
1: There's something else I think that needs to come back with grocery stores, all right? And I'll tell you after James Barker Band on Cool 100. Hey,

0: Amanda, and you didn't hear it from me from today's Best Country. Cool 100, good morning. It is 8:42 with Lewis and McKay.
1: All right, talking grocery stores this morning, McKay, because you came in a little heated after someone may or may not have been in your way.
0: Mm-hmm.
1: Unknowingly.
0: And it was the human blockade.
1: Human blockade, as they are being referred
0: Which
1: to.
0: Cast us off.
1: And so we got talking about grocery stores, and you said that the lanes should all be one way, like they were in the pandemic.
0: Mm-hmm.
1: Everyone remembers those taped arrows on the ground, right?
0: I mean, I know there were those who didn't like them. You're going in for one thing. You had to loop all the way around. You're like, come on, this is ridiculous.
1: Yeah, but if you're going in for one thing, you can speed walk. And think about it. You're getting your steps in, too. It's a win-win.
0: You don't have the cart, you have the basket.
1: That's right. And you're just going by people anyway, so everything's fine. But, no, it's not a bad idea. And a few people actually texting in, McKay, saying, you know what? They would love to see that come back. One-way lanes at the grocery store. I love that. I was thinking about something else that needs to come back.
0: Okay.
1: And it's from my childhood, a childhood memory that you have dug up with this topic about grocery stores. Okay, over on Sydney Street, Sydney and Bridge, there's mm-hmm. the Shoppers Drug Mart there, right? 100 years ago, that used to be an A&P.
0: Okay.
1: And they had the rollers out front.
0: Oh.
1: Remember when they would put your groceries in the red plastic tub?
0: Yeah.
1: With the number, and you'd remember the number, get in your car, wheel around, and then they would come out on the roller? Coolest yeah. thing ever.
0: There is one glitch with that system.
1: Yeah.
0: Can I tell you how many times I would get home and realize I forgot to grab my groceries? Because they're sitting on the roller still.
1: It's not a glitch. That's a you. You are the glitch, McKay.
0: At least I could count them on one hand,
1: right.
0: But still.
1: Yeah. No.
0: Happened.
1: You get it. The rollers. I remember as a kid, like helping the person at the grocery store, you know, bag up the groceries,
0: yep.
1: put them in the tub, get it on the roller, out it goes. It was a cool
0: thing.
1: Go
0: to the car. The kids want to play with the rollers. No, you're going to get your fingers stuck in there.
1: Get your fingers stuck. That's right. And it was a learning experience. You learn. You did it. Well, it was like touching a hot pot. You do that once, okay?
0: Uh-huh.
1: Yeah. But I missed that. And it made it fun as a kid. I looked forward to going to the grocery store. So I don't know. I think they should bring that back. The rollers. I would love to see that come back. That's where I'm at right now.
0: Okay.
1: Yeah.
0: Perfect.
1: Fond memories of that A&P. My Aunt Cindy used to work there.
0: Mm-hmm.
1: Yeah. There it is. All right. 8:44, everyone. We've got a quick look at your weather details on the way. And McKay, I know it's been getting a little cooler in the afternoon. Some hot tub bubbling going on in the backyard at McKay's place. A hot tub thought from McKay on the way at 8:50.
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0: 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All right, so, well, that, you know, clouds we woke up with have turned into a sunny cloud now. Mainly sunny, in fact, with a high 26 today, and the humidex going to reach 33 later. Partly cloudy tonight, a low 14. Tomorrow, mainly cloudy, possible showers, 23 with the humidex 30, and then sunny for Friday.
1: It's 18. 18 and a mix of sun and cloud currently in cool country with the McKay's Hot Tub Thought for you on the way. It's coming up next after Shaboozy and Cowgirl on Cool 100, today's best country.

0: Cowgirl Shaboozy on today's Best Country Cool 100. Good morning. It's Lewis and McKay. 8:51. The weather, well, little sun out there. It's really like a nice day in the hot tub.
1: Hot tub season. Well, it's every season is hot tub season for McKay. But we have a hot tub thought for you this morning. Here we go.
2: And now, McKay's hot tub thoughts.
0: If no one comes from the future to stop you from doing it, then really, how bad can it be?
1: That's a half-decent point, McKay. Like, you're right. If Marty McFly isn't showing up in a DeLorean out of nowhere,
0: going, whoa, whoa, whoa,
1: then everything should be fine.
0: Mm-hmm.
1: That's an interesting way to live your life, McKay.
0: Stand by that.
1: Yeah. You know what would be the worst part is, you know, your future self comes back and, like, if you eat that chocolate bar, the world ends. And I'll be like, it's a Snickers, though.
0: It's got peanuts. There's protein.
1: It's got the nugget in it. Like, it's... Come on now. Come on now. Well, there we go. It explains a lot if that's the way you're on your life, McKay. Mm. Yeah. Okay. 8:52, everyone. That's McKay's Hot Tub Thought for you. We've got a news update with Paul Martin on the way at 9.
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0: Partly cloudy today and unseasonably warm with a high of 26, feeling like 33. Right now it's 18. From the Inquity.ca newsroom, I'm Paul Martin. Eight people have been charged after more than $2.8 million in illicit cannabis plants and processed cannabis were seized in Tyndonega, Mohawk Territory. Last month, Tyndonega Police Service initiated an investigation into an illicit cannabis production site in Tyndonega, Mohawk Territory, involving a non-Indigenous criminal network. Wednesday of last week, Tyndonega Police and the OPP raided a location where they seized about 5,500 illicit cannabis plants valued at $2.78 million and 34 kilos of cannabis shake. Seven individuals from the GTA and one from Tyndonega Mohawk Territory face charges which include cultivation of illicit cannabis and possession for the purpose of distribution. More details on the complete list of names and charges at Inquity.ca. More than 7 months after the crash, a man from Milton has been charged in connection with a collision that seriously injured two local paramedics in Madoc. Back on February 2nd, shortly after 3 p.m., Central Hastings OPP responded to a two-vehicle collision at Highway 7 and 62, which caused two paramedics to be taken to a local hospital and later airlifted to a Kingston Area Trauma Center. Police finally made an arrest of a 34-year-old Milton resident on Monday. The individual charged two counts each of dangerous operation causing bodily harm, criminal negligence causing bodily harm, and careless driving causing bodily harm. He will appear in the Belleville courtroom to face the charges October the 1st. A large investment from the federal government will help to provide more reliable drinking water for those living in more than 300 currently unserviced areas in Tyndonega, Mohawk Territory. Yesterday, MP Chris Millette, Chief R. Donald Miracle, announced a federal investment of more than $66 million to extend the water main in the area, funded through the direct delivery stream of the Build Community Strong Fund. The project will improve water security, strengthen resilience to drought and climate change, enhance fire protection through new hydrant connections, and also support future housing growth. Once complete, it will also enable the community's drinking water advisory to finally be lifted, improving the long-term health and safety and well-being of the community. More details at Inquity.ca. European Commission President Ursula von der Leyen says Europe wants to open the door for Canada to become an associate member of the European Union. Prime Minister Mark Carney listened on to the front row today as von der Leyen laid out key pillars for a stronger cooperation between Europe and Canada in Strasbourg, France. In her State of the Union address, said the two must urgently reimagine their partnership and move beyond just a free trade agreement. Carney is in France this week to secure a stronger alliance with Europe, focusing on trade, defense, and other key issues. He'll deliver a speech at the European Parliament tomorrow. And back on the local scene, don't be alarmed if you see some extra police activity or some loud noises on the west side of Belleville today. Belleville Police Service providing notice to commuters and pedestrians. They'll be conducting some training today around Dundas Street West and Avonlow Road. Residents may notice an increased police presence in that area and also hear some loud noises as part of the training. But again, it's only training. There's no cause for concern. Taking a look at sports, Jays playoff hopes took a step backwards last night as they lost to the Detroit Tigers 10-1. With that loss, they're now two full games back of Cleveland for that third and final wild card spot. They'll try to get back into the win column, sending Max Scherzer to the mound for a matinee today. First pitch around 3. Wellington Dukes had two goals from Jordan Mayo. They headed the Milton Menace, their first loss of the young season, winning in Milton by a score of 5-3. Dryden Riley with 39 saves for the Dukes in the victory. And the Ottawa Senators locking up forward Drake Batherson to an 8-year contract extension. The deal carries an average annual value of $10.75 million U.S. Drake, of course, is very familiar to fans of the Belleville Senators. The former B-Sen had 71 points last season, but 116 points in 103 regular season contests in the friendly city. Weather in Quinte and Beyond the Headlines are coming up next.
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0: The more things change, the more they stay the same. As we continue to reshape Canada's identity and business dealings on the world stage, Prime Minister Mark Carney's in France, where he's attempting to strengthen ties with the European Union on defense, trade, and more. As the trip approached, I saw people online raising alarms of losing our sovereignty and how it could change the nature of Canada itself, about how merging with the larger population and economy would be giving away our future. Except none of that would ever happen. The world's largest economy, the United States, has been hammering us about unfair trade practices and about Canada getting a free ride when it comes to defense spending. There have been no closer friends and allies over the past century than Canada and the U.S. But when they started making demands and trying to tell us who we could and couldn't do business with, we said no deal and walked away from the table. The European Union collectively represents the second largest economy with nearly unlimited potential for trade, cultural and intellectual exchange, and mutual defense. I am not worried at all about losing ourselves in a new partnership. If Big Brother can't make us do what he wants, then spending more time with our more friendly distant cousins should be just fine. I'm Paul Martin, and that's what I see looking beyond the headlines.
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0: Weather in Quinte. Partly cloudy today, a warm one, the high 26, feeling like 33. Partly cloudy tonight, low 14. A few clouds tomorrow, slight chance of rain, high 23, feeling like 30. Sunshine for Friday, the high 22. And then getting much cooler for the weekend. Saturday, showers likely evening only at a midday high of 16. Rain likely again Sunday, warming up a bit with a high of 19. In Quinte, it's 18 degrees from the inquinte.ca newsroom. I'm Paul Martin.
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0: 100, today's best country. There is Dierks Bentley. Gold. It's Lewis and McKay. I want to remind folks, too, that there is police training underway today.
1: Yes.
0: So they're going to be doing stuff around Dundas West and Avonlow Road. So not far from the radio station here. So if you see a police presence and maybe some noises, that kind of thing, don't panic. It's all good.
1: Yeah. And the cool news is that they're going to be doing like the canine training. And I've already signed McKay up to be in that big padded suit for them later on today. So.
0: Oh, awesome.
1: Yeah. You're going to have a lot of dog time,
0: yeah.
1: McKay.
0: Why have you smeared peanut butter all over this,
1: Everything's fine.
0: Too?
1: Don't worry about it. All right, here's Jelly Roll and Hands Up on Cool 100.

0: Whiskey Wings. There's the latest in the Washboard Union on today's Best Country Cool 100. It's Lewis and McKay. And Lewis, I was just saying that next week, next Tuesday, the autumn equinox is upon us.
1: Yeah, the last day of summer is, what, the 22nd, right?
0: Mm-hmm.
1: Yeah.
0: Yeah, it's the 22nd at 8:04 p.m.
1: Right.
0: That we flip.
1: That we do the flippy flop into fall.
0: And
1: right on.
0: Put on our sweaters and grab our boots and our...
1: We'll see. We're like up to like a 30-something today with the humidex, right? So summer is definitely still sticking around, everyone. But next Tuesday, all right. Luke Combs, sleepless in a hotel room on Cool 100, today's Best Country.

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6: Weather
2: 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Well, we've got sun and cloud today. High 26, 33 later with that Humidex. Partly cloudy tonight, low 14.
12: For tomorrow, we are looking at a mainly cloudy day. There is a chance of showers tomorrow morning, maybe in the afternoon too. High at 23, and the humidity still sticking around. Should feel like 30 by tomorrow afternoon. And then Friday, sunny with a high of 22 on the way.

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1: Boots off, John Party on today's Best Country Cool 100. Good morning. It's Lewis and McKay, and I guess you and I, that wraps things up for us. But I know you're sticking around with another 10 in a row. And congratulations again. We had Andrew as our $100 gift certificate winner today for the Kiln Pottery Studio over at Memorial Marketplace. So picking that up, and another chance to win that when you hear the cue to call. You want to be caller 10 this afternoon, and then you get in the draw, too.
2: For that $2,000 grand prize draw for Win the Works. 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So keep listening for that cue to call this afternoon. And then we're back again tomorrow with another cue to call as well. All right. 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

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That cue to call happening later on this afternoon with Paul Ferguson, okay? Low cash, I love this life on Cool 100.

is cheaper to keep her. Cool 100, today's best country. Hey, it's Lewis. We're working our way through 10 in a row. Beautiful morning so far. And I know that the final day of summer is coming up next week, but today definitely feeling like summer. So if you can, get out there and enjoy it while we have it. You know, it's Rally Green now. Here's Think As You Drunk on Cool 100.

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21: 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So we have a mix of sun and cloud for today. And it's looking like the temperature should hit 26 and feel like 33 with the Humidex. Partly cloudy tonight, dropping down to low 14. 30 again tomorrow because of the humidity. Chance of showers tomorrow morning, maybe in the afternoon as well. And then sunshine on the way for Friday with a high of 22.

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0: Hunter Brothers. Those were the nights on Cool 100, today's best country. So you might notice some increased police presence over Dundas Street West and Avonlow Road. That's literally just down the road from the radio station here. And that's because they're doing some training in that area for today, all right? So there could be some loud noises as part of the training. So just know that the increased police presence is planned. Everything is fine. So just keep that in mind as you're heading throughout your day, okay? So that's happening at Dundas Street West and Avonlow Road throughout today. Find out all the details for that one and more at inquinty.ca. We have more music on the way as we head off into another 10 in a row for you. And we're going to hear from, we've got Dallas Smith on the way. And How Do You Miss Me coming up.
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2: Cool 100 weather. 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So we are looking at a mix of sun and cloud for today with the temperature reaching a high of 26 and feeling more like 33 with that Humidex. Partly cloudy tonight, dropping down to low 14. Tomorrow, mainly cloudy. Chance of showers in the morning and afternoon, the high at 23. And the humidity, once again, making it feel like 34 tomorrow. And then sunshine on the way for Friday with a high of 22 on the way.

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0: James Barker Band, and that's After Dark on Cool 100, today's best country. Hey, it is Lewis, and we have a news update on the way for you with the Inquinty news team on the way. They'll be talking about the police training happening here in Belleville, just down at Dundas Street West, Navinlow Road, just down the road from the radio station. And you can find out details on that story and more at Inquinty.ca. Also, the big story, too, is charges have been laid against a Milton resident after that the crash with the ambulance in February in Madoc. There's details about that one, too, at Inquinty.ca, but I know the team covering that one as well. And that's coming in at noon.
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3: 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How'd you get so jaded?
2: I hit up Ella. 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

0: The news is brought to you by the Prince Edward County Memorial Hospital Foundation. 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
1: Sun and cloud through the afternoon with a high near 33 with the Humidex. Right now we're sitting at 24. It feels like 30. From the NQuinty.ca News Center, I'm Brock Ormond. 8 people have been charged after more than $2.8 million in illicit cannabis plants and processed cannabis were seized in Tononega Mohawk Territory. Last month, the Tononega Police Service initiated an investigation into an illicit cannabis production site on the Mohawk Territory involving a non-Indigenous criminal network. Wednesday of last week, Tononega Police and the OPP raided a location in Tononega where they seized approximately 5,560 illicit cannabis plants valued at approximately $2.78 million. And 34 kilograms of cannabis shake. 7 individuals from the Greater Toronto Area and 1 from Tononega Mohawk Territory have faced charges, which include cultivation of illicit cannabis and possession of cannabis for the purpose of distribution. More details and the complete list of names and charges are at NQuinty.ca. Meanwhile, a huge investment from the federal government will help to improve drinking water for those living in more than 300 unserviced areas on the Tononega Mohawk Territory. Yesterday, Bay of Quinte MP Chris Millette and Mohawk Chief R. Donald Miracle announced federal funding of more than $66 million to extend the water main in the Mohawk Territory, improving access to safe, reliable drinking water for the Mohawks of the Bay of Quinte. Once complete, the project will enable the community's drinking water advisory to be lifted, improving the long-term health, safety, and well-being of community members. More on this story at NQuinty.ca. More than 7 months after the crash, a man from Milton has been charged in connection with a collision that seriously injured 2 local paramedics in Medoc. Shortly after 3 o'clock on the afternoon of February 2nd, members of the Central Hastings OPP responded to a 2-vehicle collision that resulted in 2 paramedics being taken to a local hospital. Both were later airlifted to a Kingston area trauma center by Orange Area Ambulance due to life-threatening injuries. Police finally made an arrest of 34-year-old Milton resident yesterday. The individual was charged with 2 counts each of dangerous operation causing bodily harm, criminal negligence causing bodily harm, and careless driving causing bodily harm. He'll appear in court October 1st. A Belleville man has been charged with criminal harassment in connection with a series of reported events. On Monday, Belleville police investigated a report of ongoing harassment. It was reported that following a dispute, a male repeatedly attended 2 separate residences over an extended period of time. The male attended the properties on numerous occasions, causing disturbances, yelling at occupants, and engaging in unwanted communication. Yesterday, as a result of the investigation, a 20-year-old Belleville man was charged with 2 counts of criminal harassment threatening conduct. Ireland's Minister of State for European Affairs is one of several delegates who thanked European Commission President Ursula von der Leyen's proposal to make Canada the bloc's first associate member. In an address to members, Thomas Byrne suggested the move would significantly advance the relationship between the European Union and Canada. Byrne, who sat beside Prime Minister Mark Carney throughout the morning, began his speech reflecting on the two nations' ancestry as their respective grandfathers came from the same county in Ireland. And back home, the city of Belleville has installed 18 new speed indicator signs across 9 community safety zones to encourage drivers to slow down and help improve safety in areas frequented by students and other vulnerable road users. The signs display the speed of approaching vehicles, providing drivers with an immediate reminder to check their speed and follow the posted speed limit. 2 signs have been installed in each of 9 community safety zones. Those can be seen at NQuinty.ca. In sports, the Toronto Blue Jays will look to avoid a sweep this afternoon when they take on the visiting Detroit Tigers. The Jays start the day 2 games out of a wild card spot in the American League. The Cleveland Guardians hold the final berth. They take on the Chicago White Sox in the rubber match of their 3-game series. NHL training camps are opening today. There are several interesting storylines on the go-ahead of the regular season opener on September 29th. One of the top stories involves Winnipeg goaltender Connor Hellebuck, who has requested a trade from the Jets. Formula One plans to open the 2027 season in Bahrain, even as uncertainty remains over this year's races in the Middle East. The F1 campaign will begin with the Bahrain Grand Prix on March 14th, ahead of events in Saudi Arabia, Qatar, and Abu Dhabi. Races in Bahrain and Saudi Arabia were called off this year due to the U.S.-Iran war. Beyond the headlines and the weather are next.
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4: The more things change, the more they stay the same. As we continue to reshape Canada's identity and business dealings on the world stage, Prime Minister Mark Carney's in France, where he's attempting to strengthen ties with the European Union on defense, trade, and more. As the trip approached, I saw people online raising alarms of losing our sovereignty and how it could change the nature of Canada itself, about how merging with the larger population and economy would be giving away our future. Except none of that would ever happen. The world's largest economy, the United States, has been hammering us about unfair trade practices and about Canada getting a free ride when it comes to defense spending. There have been no closer friends and allies over the past century than Canada and the U.S. But when they started making demands and trying to tell us who we could and couldn't do business with, we said no deal and walked away from the table. The European Union collectively represents the second largest economy, with nearly unlimited potential for trade, cultural and intellectual exchange, and mutual defense. I am not worried at all about losing ourselves in a new partnership. If Big Brother can't make us do what he wants, then spending more time with our more friendly distant cousins should be just fine. I'm Paul Martin, and that's what I see looking beyond the headlines.
1: Now for your latest weather in Quinte, sun and cloud and warm today, the high near 26, feeling like 33 with the Humidex. Partly cloudy skies expected tonight and a low near 14. Mainly cloudy, a slight possibility of showers tomorrow and a high near 23, feeling like 30. Sunshine expected on Friday and a high near 21. Cloudy skies Saturday, the high a comfortable 17. Right now it's 24, feels like 30. From the inquinte.ca News Center, I'm Brock Ormond.
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8: 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A warm one out there today. Sun and clouds for the afternoon with a high of 26, humidex of 33. Partly cloudy night tonight with temperatures going down to a low of 14. Up to a high of 23 tomorrow. Humidex expected to get up to 30 with mainly cloudy skies. 30% chance of rain in the morning and afternoon. And clearing up Thursday evening. And then a sunny end to your work week on Friday with a high of 21. In cool country right now, 24, feeling like 30.

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3: Crime Stoppers Quinny and the Quinny West Detachment of the Ontario Provincial Police are seeking public assistance to identify individuals in connection with the robbery in Trenton. On Friday, May 22nd at approximately 1 p.m., 3 to 4 unknown males attended the Trenton en route in a gray Hyundai sedan. The males assaulted an individual in the parking lot, demanding the keys to their vehicle. The unknown males then fled the en route with both vehicles. The investigation is ongoing, and the Quinny West Detachment of the OPP is seeking witnesses to the event or anyone that may be in possession of possible dash camera footage. 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
16: 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Those clouds are really rolling in this afternoon. Sun and clouds expected. High of 26, humidex of 33. Cloudy night tonight as well with a low of 14. Mainly cloudy out there tomorrow as well with a 30% chance of rain in the morning and in the afternoon. High of 23. Sunshine to finish off that work week on Friday with a high of 21. And then clouds to start your weekend on Saturday with a high of 17. In cool country, 24, feeling like 30 with the humidex.

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0: And for Paul Ferguson for the rest of the week, my name is Cole Naylor. Perfect time to get a cold. But we'll power through with some great country tunes. Ferg's actually en route to Saskatoon for the Canadian Country Music Association Awards, where Cool 100 is up for Radio Station of the Year. We find out if we win coming up on Friday night. Downtown, here's Lady.

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stop at our house because the artist shares a name with my daughter and she just loves it. Boston from Stella Lefty here on today's Best Country Cool 100. Earlier in the hour, talking about how our own Paul Ferguson's on his way to Saskatoon for the Canadian Country Music Association Awards. This guy could be walking away with a lot of hardware this weekend from the CCMAs. It's Josh Ross. Scared of getting sober.

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16: 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Sun and clouds for the afternoon. Partly cloudy night tonight, a low 14 degrees. Mainly cloudy tomorrow with a chance of rain in the morning and in the afternoon. High of 23, humid exit 30. Sunshine on Friday with a high of 21, and it's looking like it's going to be a cloudy and probably wet weekend starting on Saturday with a high of 17. In cool country, 25 degrees.

Love is just for the fortunate few. She'll come back again. Well, if it's meant to be, she'll come find you. Well, man.

0: library in New Hampshire thought this magazine was gone, long gone, but nope, just 48,220 days overdue. The September 1894 issue of the Century Illustrated Monthly magazine was returned, which, if there weren't a freeze on overdue fines, the man would have had to pay $12,055. The magazine won't go back into circulation and may eventually be put on display, but it's a 132-year magazine. It was overdue by over 48,000 days and was finally returned to that Concord Public Library in New Hampshire. What a great thing that the gentleman did, returning it, because it's just a nice piece of history back in its rightful place. But even better, the fact that there was that fine freeze and he didn't have to pay the 12 grand.
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0: sunny with a bit of cloud this afternoon and a high near 33 degrees with the Humidex. Right now it's 26, feels like 32. From the NQuinty.ca News Center, I'm Brock Ormond. Eight people have been charged after more than $2.8 million in illicit cannabis plants and processed cannabis were seized in Tinanega Mohawk Territory. Last month, the Tinanega Police Service initiated an investigation into an illicit cannabis production site on the Mohawk Territory involving a non-Indigenous criminal network. Last week, thousands of illicit cannabis plants and more than 30 kilograms of cannabis shake were seized. Seven individuals from the Greater Toronto Area and one from Tinanega Mohawk Territory faced charges. More details at NQuinty.ca. A familiar name in the sporting and faith community will take on the title of Guardian Angel next year. Bruce Mackey was named the 2027 Guardian Angel by the Children's Foundation today, ahead of its flagship gala in March. Mackey is a chaplain for the Belleville Senators and the former Belleville Bulls, and also runs a church youth group with several students taking part that previously went through the Children's Foundation. Guardian Angels are people who give their time and resources selflessly to support their community, making outstanding impacts on young people's lives. Much more on this story will come this afternoon at NQuinty.ca. Prime Minister Mark Carney's office hasn't offered any clarity on what associate member status in the European Union would mean to Canada. In a statement, the PMO only focused on European Commission President Ursula von der Leyen's other remarks about forming a partnership. Carney was not available to take questions from reporters today after receiving the red carpet treatment at the European Parliament building. Meanwhile, Canada's ambassador designate to the EU, Jonathan Wilkinson, said Canada is not looking to become a member of the EU because that is a sovereignty issue. And a research executive and economist believes Ottawa's productivity mega deduction tax incentive and streamlined regulatory approach will make Canada attractive to investors. Rachel Sampson with the Institute for Research on Public Policy suggests that it shows projects won't be bogged down as they once were. Canada's two-day summit in Toronto aimed to create a sustained pipeline of private investment for major Canadian projects. It included a flurry of multi-billion dollar funding announcements that the federal government says are part of its broader goal of attracting $1 trillion in total investment to Canada over 5 years. The weather is next.
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0: Weather in Quinte, sunny with a bit of cloud this afternoon and a high near 26. It'll feel like 33 with the Humidex. Partly cloudy skies on the way tonight with a low near 14. Mostly cloudy tomorrow, maybe a shower or two, and a high reaching 30 with the Humidex. Right now we're sitting at 26, but it feels like 32. From the NQuinty.ca News Center, I'm Brock Ormond.
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came into this world on September 1st. That's new mom Megan Patrick and your daddy Smile, her latest here on Cool 100. And I do follow Megan Patrick along on social media, and I do love her post on Sunday where her new baby, just days old, a Buffalo Bills fan, whether she likes it or not, and well, picked a good time to be a Bills fan because they started the season with a W. Don't tell on me. Here's Jason Aldean.

heard from Ella Langley, who has now tied Mariah Carey's record for the most weeks atop the charts with her other tune, Choosin' Texas. 22 weeks at number one on the Billboard Hot 100 charts. Mariah Carey's tune that was there, All I Want for Christmas Is You. So a little different vibe for those two songs. And for Paul Ferguson, my name is Cole Naylor. Here's Kenny Chesney. It's Carry On.

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13: 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Sun and clouds for the afternoon with a partly cloudy night expected tonight. Low 14 degrees, another warm one tomorrow with a high of 23, humidex of 30, but mainly cloudy skies with a chance of rain throughout the day. Different story Friday, sunny with a high of 21. Short-lived with the sunshine, though, because we've got a cloudy weekend ahead. Saturday's high, just 17 degrees. In cool country right now, it's 25, feeling like 31.

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0: Fools on Cool 100. Just because Paul Ferguson's away doesn't mean that the Win the Works contest goes away in the afternoon. No, we've got a chance for you to play along coming up next hour. One lucky winner going to instantly win with the Kiln Pottery Studio at Memorial Marketplace in downtown Belleville. And that instant winner also going to qualify to Win the Works. Prizes from all of our participating sponsors and then some. That grand prize draw is coming up October 5th. So keep it locked here on Cool 100. After that 4 o'clock news, we'll have your chance to play along with our Win the Works contest, which you can learn all about at cool100.ca. And that's also where you can submit your well wishes for that special someone celebrating a birthday soon. The Cool 100 birthday party brought to you by Smash Shack Burger Company at 303 Maitland Drive in Belleville. We read those local celebrity birthday shout outs every weekday morning after the 7:30 news. And we do those weekly draws to win with Smash Shack coming up Fridays on Cool Mornings with Lewis and McKay. So get your well wishes in. A happy belated birthday to my oldest nephew, Quinn, celebrated his day yesterday. I didn't get a chance to say it on the radio because, well, wasn't on the air, but you better believe when I'm in for Paul Ferguson today, I'm going to do just that. So happy birthday, Quinn. Hope you have a great year ahead. And I already know by your return message that you had a great birthday yesterday. If you celebrate your birthday today, a lot of talent born on this day in history. Mickey Rourke, actor, 74. Magician David Copperfield, 70. Actress Jennifer Tilly, 68. Molly Shannon, 62. Amy Poehler, actress turned podcasters, 55. And from the Jonas Brothers, the headliners for this past summer's Boots and Hearts Music Festival, Nick Jonas, he's 34 years old today.
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1: We're expecting increasing cloudiness in the Quinte region after midnight tonight with a low near 13 degrees. Right now it's 25, feels like 31. From the inquinte.ca News Center, I'm Brock Hormond. Several arrests and charges were made last week as a result of an investigation into an illicit cannabis production site on the Tinonega Mohawk Territory. The Tinonega Police Service says the site involved a non-Indigenous criminal network. During their raid, TPS and OPP members found around 5,500 illicit cannabis plants and 34 kilograms of cannabis shake valued at more than $2.8 million in total. Eight people, seven from the GTA and one from the Mohawk Territory, were arrested and face a long list of charges which can be seen at inquinte.ca. A Belleville woman has been arrested on fraud and theft charges. On Sunday, Belleville police responded to a business on North Front Street regarding a fraud investigation where it was reported that a wallet had been stolen from a vehicle overnight and that a credit card belonging to the victim had subsequently been used at the business. Officers reviewed surveillance footage and identified a female suspect. Just after 4 a.m. today, Belleville police then respond to the city's east end after receiving reports of an individual going through parked vehicles and stealing items. That suspect was determined to be the same individual sought in connection with the earlier fraud investigation. 35-year-old Stephanie McKenna, a Belleville woman of no fixed address, faces charges which can be seen at inquinte.ca. Sterling Rodden is putting together a process to hire a new CAO. At its meeting yesterday, council approved a bylaw to appoint Kelly Pender as acting CAO to work with the Waterhouse executive search firm on a timeline to hire someone for a permanent position. Pender has decades of municipal governance experience and most recently completed temporary work for Medoc Township and the municipality of Tweed. He's now tasked with helping find a regular CAO by the end of the year with the aim to have a final decision made the week of December 14th. The NDP's immigration critic says refugees trying to come to Canada should not be punished by the government ending a policy. That policy had let certain refugees sponsor a family member for permanent residency who was not listed on their initial application. The immigration department cited potential integrity concerns in letting the policy expire, but won't say whether anyone actually misused the policy. And add Bruce Mackey to the growing list of Children's Foundation guardian angels. The president and CEO of Mackey Insurance was given the honor at an event at the Quinte Sports and Wellness Center in Belleville today. TCF representatives lauded Mackey for his volunteerism and his efforts to improve young people's lives through sports, faith, and giving back. More on the stories at inquinte.ca. In sports, the Toronto Blue Jays will try to avoid a sweep this afternoon against the Detroit Tigers at Rogers Centre. The Jays started the day two games out of a wild card spot in the American League, with the last spot currently occupied by Cleveland. Veteran Buffalo Sabres forward Jason Zucker is expected to miss the start of the season after having surgery to repair a sports hernia. General manager Jarmo Kekalainen announced the injury today as Sabres players reported for the start of training camp. Kekalainen did not provide an exact timeline, but said Zucker could potentially miss the first 2 weeks. And a berth in the Canadian Championship final will be on the line tonight when CF Montreal welcomes the Vancouver Whitecaps. The two-leg aggregate series is tied at one. The winner will play Forge FC. The Hamilton side defeated the Quebec Supra last night. The weather is next.
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3: Good afternoon. It's a clear drive on the 401 in both directions. Belleville and Trenton streets look good. Highway 49 just has road work in between Fish Lake Road and County Road 15. Other than that, we're doing well with Highway 62 and 37. Misty City Music Festival, September 18th to 20th. 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With the latest traffic, I'm Antonia Altabonte.
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1: Now for your weather in Quinte. A few clouds this evening with increasing cloudiness expected after midnight, the low near 13. Sun and cloud, a slight chance of showers tomorrow and a high near 24, feeling like 29 with the Humidex. Sunny and a high near 21 Friday. Cloudy skies expected on Saturday with a high reaching 17. Right now it's 25, feels like 31. From the inquinte.ca news center, I'm Brock Ormond.

Lambert. That's Miranda Lambert. Settling down. And for Paul Ferguson for the rest of the week, my name is Cole Naylor. Chance to play Win the Works coming up later this hour. Got a Morgan 2-pack for you here. Griffiths, Just Being Me coming up after Morgan Wallen, and Don't We? On Cool 100.

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1: Shannon Reed.
2: Shannon, you are lucky caller 10. You haven't won yet with the Win the Works contest, have you?
1: No, I haven't. Wonderful. That's amazing.
2: Well, now you have. We can add you to the list, Shannon Reed.
1: Oh, my goodness.
2: Yeah, so today's daily sponsor is the Kiln Pottery Studio at Memorial Marketplace in downtown Belleville. Now, Shannon, have you ever done any pottery work?
1: No, I haven't, but I was just looking at the kiln, actually. I'm pretty excited to win it.
2: Well, they got a lot of good stuff there. I mean, tonight, or, you know, in a matter of minutes, they're kicking off the Mud Club until 6:30. Tomorrow night, they've got clay night ghost lantern making, and looks like they have sip and paint nights every Friday night, too, there. So, Shannon Reed.
1: Yeah, looks like an awesome lineup.
2: Yeah. The first $100 is on us with our Win the Works contest, and Shannon, you've also been entered into that grand prize draw coming up October 5th, which will include $100 prizes from all of our sponsors.
1: Oh my goodness, amazing. Thank you so much.

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2: 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Got a few clouds rolling in tonight with a low of 13 degrees. Sun and clouds tomorrow with a 30% chance of rain in the morning and afternoon. High of 24 for your Thursday. Friday, sunny with a high of 21. And then a little bit of a
18: pivot on Saturday for Mother Nature. Cloudy, cooling down with a high of just 17 degrees. So let's enjoy these warm temps if that's your speed. In cool country, it's 25, feeling like 31.

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2: Right here on Cool 100, race fans going to be back to love and life again next weekend at Brighton Speedway. Taking the weekend off this weekend to get ready for the Apple Fest shootout with Cool 100 Apple's Eve races happening on Friday night. And then lots more racing happening next Saturday night. So our Cross the Finish Line contest winner from this morning on Cool Mornings with Lewis and McKay, Erin Alexander, she and her crew going to be off to the races next Friday night. And then next Wednesday, when we announce our final weekly winner of that Cross the Finish Line contest, they will win tickets for the Saturday night Apple Fest shootout weekend festivities. So racing on hold for the weekend, but it's going to be well worth the wait when those green flags started dropping come next Friday night. We hope to see there our tailgate team going to be set up for the pre-race fun on Friday night. So come see Cheyenne and Kathleen and that Campbell Ford Chrysler Community Cruiser. Get some swag and enjoy those races. You can be like Erin Alexander from this morning, who won four tickets to Brighton Speedway by filling out that ballot online at cool100.ca.
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11: It's a clear drive on the 401 in both directions. Belleville and Trenton Streets both look good. Highway 62 and 37 are moving well. And Highway 49 just has construction-related delays in between Fish Lake Road and County Road 15, but I'm not seeing any major problems. There's also just some construction-related delays through Fawcett Avenue. 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

0: Increasing cloudiness expected this evening with a low near 13 degrees. Right now it's 25, feels like 31. From the nquinty.ca News Center, I'm Brock Hormond. 8 people have been charged after more than $2.8 million in illicit cannabis plants and processed cannabis were seized in Tononaga Mohawk Territory. Last month, the Tononaga Police Service initiated an investigation into an illicit cannabis production site on the Mohawk Territory involving a non-Indigenous criminal network that led to a seizure of more than 5,500 illicit cannabis plants and 34 kilograms of cannabis shake last week. 7 people from the Toronto area and 1 from Tononaga Mohawk Territory faced charges, which include cultivation of illicit cannabis and possession of cannabis for the purpose of distribution. The names of all charged can be seen at nquinty.ca. A Belleville man has been charged with criminal harassment in connection with a series of reported events. On Monday, Belleville police investigated a report of ongoing harassment where, following a dispute, a male repeatedly attended 2 separate residences over an extended period of time, attending the properties on numerous occasions, causing disturbances, yelling at occupants, and engaging in unwanted communication. Yesterday, as a result of the investigation, a 20-year-old Belleville man was arrested and charged with 2 counts of criminal harassment threatening conduct and was held for a bail hearing. A familiar name in the sporting faith and volunteer community will take on the title of Guardian Angel next year. Bruce Mackey was named the 2027 Guardian Angel by the Children's Foundation today, ahead of its flagship gala in March. He says he's grateful for the recognition.
1: It's very humbling, very overwhelming. I see the previous Guardian Angels and I kind of feel like I don't deserve to be in their company, but it's a massive honor and I don't take that lightly.
0: Among the many causes he's supported over the years include the YMCA, Grayson Shelter, Christmas Sharing, and Hospice Quinty. More at nquinty.ca. U.S. President Donald Trump claims Canada still isn't doing enough to stop the flow of fentanyl and precursor chemicals flowing south into the U.S. American law requires the president to annually identify countries failing to meet their obligations under international counter-narcotics agreements. Trump did not include Canada on the list, but called on the country to do more to dismantle drug labs and criminal networks. Mexico wasn't included on the list, but Trump recognized that country's efforts against drug trafficking and to shut down illicit drug labs. The head of the European Union believes Canada and the 27-member partnership need to reimagine their relationship. In her State of the Union address in France, European Commission President Ursula von der Leyen suggested the entities move beyond a free trade agreement to bring the relationship to the highest level possible. Von der Leyen said she wants Canada to become the first associate member of the EU, though Canadian officials downplayed the significance of the term. In a statement, the Prime Minister's office didn't offer any clarity on associate member status. And the city of Belleville has installed 18 new speed indicator signs across 9 community safety zones to encourage drivers to slow down and help improve safety in areas frequented by students and other vulnerable road users. The signs display the speed of approaching vehicles, providing drivers with an immediate reminder to check their speed and follow the posted speed limits. 2 signs have been installed in each of the following community safety zones: Caniffton Road, Dundas Street East, Harmony Road, College Street East, Harder Drive, Palmer Road, Sydney Street between Tracy Street and College Street, Sydney between Moira and Bridge Streets, and Victoria Avenue. In sports, the Toronto Blue Jays may get some reinforcements soon as they try to revive their flagging playoff push. Manager John Schneider said before today's game against the visiting Detroit Tigers that pitcher Treyas Savage could return to the mound Sunday or Monday after undergoing knee surgery in August. The Jays currently lead Detroit 3-1 at Rogers Centre this afternoon. The New Jersey Devils have hired Jessica Campbell as manager of hockey development. Campbell from Rokenville, Saskatchewan, joins the Devils after spending the previous 2 seasons as an assistant coach with the Seattle Kraken. The 34-year-old was the first woman to serve as an on-bench full-time assistant coach in the NHL. The Vancouver Whitecaps can move a step closer to a 5th straight Voyageurs Cup title when they visit CF Montreal tonight. The Major League Soccer clubs are meeting in the second leg of their Canadian Championship Series after tying 1-1 earlier this month in Vancouver. An all-star guard, Marina Mabry, will miss the Toronto Tempo's last 4 games of the WNBA season with a right adductor injury. The Tempo say Mabry is expected to make a full recovery and will not need surgery. Mabry has been sidelined since August 18th. The weather is next.
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5: Well, I got to my friends a bit of a bumpy session. U.S. Central Bank, as expected, raised interest rates by 0.25%, the first interest rate hike in 3 years. The chairman, Kevin Warsh, highlighting persistent inflation throughout his speak. Market didn't like what it heard. Intel managed to trade higher today, helping stem losses for the NASDAQ. A report that it was in talks with a South Korean memory giant, Skyinx, to build semis in the United States. AI trade has been unloved for a couple of days. Did get a bit of a bounce today. CoreWeave better by 3%. Nebius better by 1%. Coherent rising 7%. Lumentum better by 9%. Dell continues to push higher, also better by 4%. And SpaceX in the green, up 5%. Company set to test its Starship rocket September the 22nd. Oh, at the close, TSX giving back a 0.33% or 90 points. In New York, the Dow giving back 1.2% or 630 points. The NASDAQ, surprisingly, call it even on the day, while the S&P 500 fell just under 0.5% or 33 points. Our loonie down 0.5% to close 71.5 US. From CG Wealth Management, I'm Wolfgang Klein.
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0: Now for your weather in Quinte. Increasing cloudiness expected this evening, the low near 13. Sun and cloud with possible showers tomorrow and a high near 29 with the Humidex. Sunshine on the way for Friday, the high temperature reaching 21. Cloudy skies and comfortable on Saturday with a high near 17. Right now it's 25, feels like 31. From the inquinte.ca news center, I'm Brock Ormond.

funny how different that song would sound if it was actually sung by someone from Boston. On a train back to Boston. That's Stella Lefty on Cool 100. My name is Cole Naylor. Thank you so much for making us a part of your drive home. Here's Shaboozy. It's good news.

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Alberta bound. It's Paul Brandt on Cool 100. Our own Paul Ferguson. I would say he's Saskatchewan bound, but I think he's already there. I think he's landed. Which means Cool Country, you've got Cole Naylor here with you for the rest of the week. Ferg's in Saskatoon for the Canadian Country Music Association Award. Festivities happening all week.

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14: 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A few clouds tonight with a low of 13 degrees. Sun and clouds tomorrow with a 30% chance of rain in the morning and afternoon. Thursday's high 24. Sunny Friday with a high of 21 and a cloudy start to your weekend. Saturday got a high of 17. In cool country, 24 degrees.

0: 100 time from Dean Brody. That is it for me, Cole Naylor. Had a blasty blast filling in for Paul Ferguson, so much so I'm going to do it for the rest of the week. Congratulating Shannon Reed and Andrew Turner, our two daily winners and daily qualifiers with the Win the Works contest. Andrew and Shannon winning $100 gift certificates to the Kiln Pottery Studio, which has a lot of fun going on most nights of the week right there at Memorial Marketplace in downtown Belleville. So Andrew and Shannon going to be enjoying that. And someone's going to be enjoying $2,000 worth of prizes from all of our Win the Works sponsors. That grand prize draw coming up on Monday, October 5th. Your way in is to instantly win either in the afternoons or on Cool Mornings with Lewis and McKay. So you hit the pillow tonight, wake up with Cool 100 and be listening for that cue to call when you hear it. Caller 10 into 613-771-0100. We'll instantly win with... Well, I'm not allowed to tell you. That's tomorrow's news. Today, it's all about the Kiln Pottery Studio and our Win the Works contest, which you can learn all about at cool100.ca.
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1: 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It's Cole Wetzel, and you're my new song with Ella Langley. How'd you get so jaded? I hit up Ella. 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It didn't take us very long to get it whooped, and yeah, it turned out to be a really cool tune.

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0: Hey y'all, this is Zach John King, and this is my new song, Get to Drinking. 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